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You have a lot of good options for your time and treasure, but I'd love to talk to you about the Boys and Girls Club of Silicon Valley. You ever wonder what they're trying to do? 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

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The Friday songs, the party trilogy, and the John Party double play. We kick it off like we always do. Aaron Tippin

Church's third album was the masterpiece we know as Chief. That kicked off the Chief record, and it's a perfect kickoff for the

His name is Earl Thomas Conley. They call him E.T. It is finally Friday. It's a full work week after a couple of weeks of spring breaks and summer breaks and 4th of July's. But it's Friday now, headed into a big weekend. And next Thursday and Friday, make your plans now to join us out at Cordova Winery for our Song and Wine in July. Can't wait. She put her hand on her hip and pointed a finger at me and said, "Hey, boy, play something country." I do it every Monday through Friday, 2 to 6 right here. Legendary KRTY, your books, and you're done.

0: Oh, buddy, Eric Paisley wrote that song, Lady A Cut It, and didn't cut it at all. Like Eric Paisley had in mind, he redid it himself, and it was his very first number one as an artist. It's a perfect song for the Friday show here at the legendary KRTY. Right after this, it's the Party Trilogy.
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One afternoon a couple of months ago, I was doing in the Party Trilogy for the Friday afternoon, John Party, and so that translated into a party double play. 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

0: Zach John King is his name. Get to drinking. It's what we do on Friday afternoon. Thanks for joining me. Thanks for making KRTY.com part of your day. Hope you have a magical weekend. I will be back at 2 o'clock on Monday afternoon. I leave you with this. A live version from the very first album, Sinners Like Me, 20 years this week. Little nostalgic on the old Eric Church this afternoon after a big show Wednesday night down at Red Rocks. This is These Boots, recorded live in Chattanooga at a show I was lucky to be at some years ago. Have a great weekend, everybody. Tell your fans, tell your family, tell your friends and family is how I'm supposed to say that. KRTY plays the best of the country mix.
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1: Hi, I'm Barbie McCaslin. I'm from San Jose, California. We've been doing the KRTY Songwriters from the beginning. We love it. We're season pass holders. 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

Jackson Dean right there. 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How you doing? I'm Indiana Al. It's a Friday night. Oh, man. We made it to the weekend. Oh, my goodness. It's time to relax. Last weekend was so busy with the holiday, you know, barbecues and parades and, you know, fireworks and all that fun stuff. Well, this weekend, it is time to chill. It's time to relax. You know, I'm going to sit on the couch.

Red Clay Strays right there, Demons in the Choir on KRTY.com. I'm Indiana Al right here. You know what? Tucker Wetmore, he is making his way to Saratoga. Going to be at the Mountain Winery. That's going to be an amazing show. Tucker Wetmore is going to be a big old star. Let me tell you right now. Already he has, what, 3, 4 number one hits. The guy is going to be huge. He's going to be a big old superstar, and you get to see him over at the Mountain Winery in Saratoga. We got your tickets. What you want to do is go to our website, krty.com, and you can sign up to win. You can sign up to win right now.

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I'm Indiana Al. You know, we got the Song and Wine series happening next week. Next Thursday, next Friday night over at at Cordoval, the winery over in San Martin. It used to be called, Clos Les Champs. Now it's called Cordoval. It is happening next Thursday, next Friday. It's going to be amazing. It's going to be fun. You guys do not want to miss out on this. All right. Get your tickets. Now, if you've been before, you know what I'm talking about. You know how cool they are, right? If you've never been, you got to find out why they're so popular. Find out why we keep bringing them back year after year. 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

John Pardee right there in Boots Off on KRTY.com. John Pardee and his wife, they just filed for divorce. They have two kids, and they decided that, it's probably best for them, for their family, if they go their separate ways. So good luck to you guys. Godspeed, and hopefully things work out, for the good. 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

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Coming up, we have the Hot 9 at 9, the big countdown. 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

Hudson Westbrook right there, painted you pretty on KRTY.com. I'm Indiana Al right here. You know what? We got that singer-songwriter night happening next week. Our song and wine series over at Cordoval, the winery right there in San Martin. You guys do not want to miss out. 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

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I'm Indiana Al. You know you still got time to get your votes in for the Hot 9 at 9. The big countdown's coming up here in just a little bit. 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

0: 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Starting now, it's the Hot 9 at 9.
1: Yes, sir! Okay, here we go. It is time for the Hot 9 at 9, the 9 hottest songs on KRTY. It's a big countdown. Are you ready for this? Let's do it. Let's get it going. Let's get it started. Going to kick it off right now with song number 9. Are you ready? All right, let's do it. Song number 9 tonight goes to Brandon Lake, along with Cody Johnson, When a Cowboy Prays. It is song number 9 on the Hot 9 at 9.

That's number eight right there. Luke Bryan, Country and She Knows It, coming in at number eight as we count them down. It's a hot 9 at 9. We are down at number seven right now. Song number seven, Carly Pearce, Riley Green, If I Don't Leave.

Morgan Wallen coming in at number five right there. And don't we? That's number five as we count them down on the hot 9 at 9. Going to keep it going. We are down to number four right now. Song number four.

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1: It's the Hot nine at 9. You got your songs in and we're counting them down. The Hot 9 at 9. Number 2.

That's number two right there. That is Kane Brown and Woman. As we count them down, it's a hot 9 at 9. That is number two right there. That means we are down to the number one song right now. The number one song tonight goes to tonight. It is Jason Aldean and Don't Tell on Me. It's number one on the hot 9 at 9 on KRTY.com.

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0: Yes, I am.
1: Hey, this is Tim Nichols. Have you ever wondered what it would be like to be in the room when a hit song is written? Well, on July 16th and 17th, we're going to give you the chance to find out, because I'll be joining my fellow songwriters, Lee Thomas Miller, Casey Brown, and Kelly Archer, when we come to Court of All Winery as a part of the KRTY Song and Wine Series. Now, between the four of us, we've had songs recorded by Tim McGraw, Jason Aldean, Lee Bryce, Kenny Chesney, Cody Johnson, Jason Aldean, and a whole lot more. And so that night, you'll hear the songs, but more importantly, you'll hear the stories behind the songs, how the songs came about, those little unexpected moments, and what it was like to be in the room when those songs were written. Now, on top of that, you add in a beautiful winery, a great glass of wine, and a gorgeous Northern California evening, and you've got a night you won't soon forget. We hope you'll join us July 16th and 17th. Yeah, come to both nights. We're going to have a great time.
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From home to car to work, back to car, back to home. 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
4: Hey guys, Lee Thomas Miller here. Super excited to be back to Cordoval Winery July 16th and 17th. You know the drill. We're going to tell you some stories. We're going to sing you some songs. If we sing it, we wrote it, the whole thing. The best show that Nate Deaton can possibly bring you. We're going to bring it. 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We're going to bring Nashville out there to you. Great food, great wine, great times.
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1: All right, no excuses now. 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
1: Hi, my name is Lance Motch. 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
1: 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I'm Andrew Keene. I'm from San Jose. 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
1: Jose's Hot Country. Hello, I'm Max Carroll. I'm from Morgan Hill, California, and I listen to KRTY on my phone.

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0: The legendary KRTY.com, serving San Jose and the South Bay. The KRTY on-air music meeting, Julie and Nate with the songs you love or hate. We're going to play some new music here, and this is a chance for you to help us decide which song should be on the radio. 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
1: This week is going to be a banner week because I actually like a Dylan Scott song.
2: Wow.
1: How about that?
2: It's not a banner week. It's a miracle.
1: It is a miracle week. I know. It's probably going to be my pick. I'm telling you.
2: I know there's one that you hate.
1: Yeah, I'm just not a Dylan Scott. Oh, yeah. Oh, you mean this week?
2: Yeah.
1: And
2: the
1: truth
2: is, I put it
1: in
2: just for you.
1: I know. He did. He did it just to harass me. Just so you all know. But we're going to start right here. Joe Nichols has a new song out. I'm telling you, I think this is the best thing he's had in years. Don't you?
2: I just think, you know, every once in a while in my afternoon shift, Broken Heartsville comes up. And the way that he does Coupe de Ville and Broken Heartsville, this song reminds me so much of the right down the middle Joe Nichols stuff that I'm very excited about it. Yes.
1: And the artwork on this cracks me up with him in that cowboy hat. Okay. If there's ever a country artist that should not be wearing a cowboy hat, it's Joe Nichols. It's just not his thing.
2: I've never actually seen him wear one.
1: Yeah, I agreed. Anyway, so we're going to start here. This is called C'est la vie. Okay. Let me tell you how it's spelled. S-A-Y-L-A and V.
2: Say lobby.
1: Yeah, it's redneck. It is. Here we go.

0: Isn't that fun? That is so fun. And it's Joe Nichols. And I love the fact that he's still out there swinging for the fences.
1: You know, he has been around forever. Like, this next week, we have Lee Thomas Miller at Songwriters. And Lee Thomas Miller wrote his original single, The Impossible, and that was in the 90s. So that's how long Joe Nichols has been around.
0: Right.
1: Joe Nichols played the Rodeo Club when he signed a new deal with Benny Brown to be the first artist on Broken Bow Records before Al Dean.
0: Wow. That's crazy. Is he still with Broken Bow?
1: Oh, yeah. Well, he's with Benny Brown, whichever that label is. But Benny Brown separated from Broken Bow, but it's still the same Stone Creek, Stone Country.
0: The same guy, right? Yeah, exactly. Okay. I just think that's great. Do you think it has a chance of being a hit nationally?
1: No.
0: I don't either, and it makes me sad.
1: But it's fun.
0: Okay, so tell them why you don't think it does. Tell them why you don't think so.
1: Oh, just because it's such a small... I mean, none of those guys on those labels have had any luck at all getting a national hit.
0: Yeah, I know, huh? That and the fact that he has been around so long, and there's all these new programmers who are, we need to fix country music and go a different direction.
1: Well, and they don't have any idea of the Joe Nichols history or who Joe Nichols is.
0: Right, exactly. So, anyway, for those reasons. All right, now we're on to the song that Nate says.

0: Parmalee and low cash and the thumper rule applies here. If you can't say something nice, don't say anything at all. So, Nate, I am going to give you well, a chance to talk.
1: I don't, you know, it's so funny because when we were country radio seminar back in March, Judy and I went into this suite and Low Cash Boys played us four or five songs. And of those four or five songs, two of them were right down the middle, mainstream, sounded like country hits. And I have, one of them was called Good, as a matter of fact. And I don't know what happened to those. Now, these guys were together in Key West. And being these guys being Low Cash and Parmalee.
0: Okay.
1: And there was a photo of them on the socials walking down Duval Street in Key West singing the original version of Two Pina Coladas. And they said, boy, have we got a fun song for the summer. So I think it was all just designed as that.
0: And so it's going to disappear, and we're all going to be very happy when it disappears. I just can't even. I don't.
1: No, I think it's fun, and I think it'd be fun to hear it once in a while, maybe on a playlist, but not necessarily every 3 hours on a streaming station.
0: Yeah, and if you want to play it because someone calls up and says, hey, we're having a party in our backyard, you play it for them. There you go.
1: Well, be a good job for me and Al in the afternoons and early evenings.
0: Amen. That's the only place it should be. All right, I'm very excited about this one, and I have questions. The fact that I'm excited about it probably is not good news. This is the latest from Dylan Scott. It's called Dear Big City. See what you think of it.

0: Okay, so here's the thing. I know why I don't like Dylan Scott. It's because what he does is not for me, right? It's big trucks, it's dirt roads, it's good old boys, it's that whole thing.
1: Girls.
0: Yeah, and girls, and here's, I get it. We want to please those listeners too. So I endure Dylan Scott songs. But that one is amazing. I love that. Now, do you think that's bad news for him?
1: No, I think, you know, like anything else, Dylan Scott matures.
0: He does have kids now, right?
1: Dylan Scott's entire career changed course when Carrie Edwards started managing him. And Carrie Edwards, who manages Luke Bryan and Cole Swindell for years, took over. In her background, way back when she started with Luke, she was an A&R and she was in publishing. So she, if you go back and listen to all the early Luke stuff, and it was all about the song. Well, that's kind of what happened to Dylan Scott, is all of a sudden he started getting songs that were so much better than what he had that it moved him to that next level. And this is Matt Alderman and Jamie Paulin, both of whom are very accomplished Nashville songwriters and actually have a song that tells a story.
0: Oh, man. It is so good. It's so good. And I think, does Dylan Scott have kids? I know he's married.
1: Yes.
0: He does have kids. Okay. So, yeah. Maybe it is his evolution, and I am here for it. It's so good.
1: And just a small little note of local wonder is, if you see the video for that, the video was produced and directed by Cameron Packey, who, of course, did all of our videos before he went off to Nashville and became famous. He works for Dylan Scott, but the video, Dear Big City, is produced and directed by Cam Packey.
0: That's awesome. That is awesome. Look at all the stars you've made. You've made many of stars in different genres.
1: Cam Packey was doing videos for us at the Rodeo Club and at Chloe LaChance when it was Chloe LaChance before he was actually 21. So He's been doing it for a long time. Met this young lady who opened for Blanco Brown out at Chloe LaChance, and she invited

0: him to Nashville. Her name was Lainey Wilson.
1: There you go. Guess you don't need no more information than that. All right, we're on to our last song in this week's On Air Music Meeting. This is the latest from Jelly Roll, and he's all by himself, which is kind of new and different for him. This is Hands Up.

0: That is Ray Lynn. Yes, Ray Lynn and Rhett Akins. And I have no idea how those two teamed up and did this song together. Have they been friends all their lives? I have no idea. And when I downloaded the song, I said something to Nate, and he said, well, it's an interpolation. I went, an interpolation of what? And he said, the old Oak Ridge Boys song. And I said, look, I'm a pretty big Oak Ridge Boys fan, and I do not recognize that song. Okay, I have to say, I went back and listened to the Oak Ridge Boys' American Made, and I can kind of hear it, but as interpolations go, I would not have picked that out.
1: Yeah, it's just it's the same cadence in the in the songwriting credits on this version. It does list Bob DiPiero, also who's been in our songwriters many times, who wrote the Oak Ridge Boys version.
0: American Made, okay.
1: And so I don't actually know the connection between Rhett Akins and Ray Lynn. I mean, obviously Ray Lynn was on The Voice. She and Blake were together a lot. Rhett Akins, interestingly enough, because, you know, obviously he had a couple of hits as an artist, and oh, by the way, his son's Thomas Rhett, but he's been in the Nashville Songwriters Hall of Fame, but he just got asked to join the Grand Ole Opry 2 weeks ago. So
0: that is very curious.
1: Yeah. So I don't know what songwriters, what Opry, how all that relates to Ray Lynn, but there you go.
0: Wow. Just curious, but yeah, so we've got another interpolation. I don't know how I feel about interpolations. Obviously, you know, the Heads Carolina worked great. Have they all worked? Not so much.
1: No, I mean, that Heads Carolina, Tales California, which actually, back to songwriters this week, Tim Nichols did that. That's where we learned the word
0: interpolation. That's right. That's exactly right.
1: But yeah, I mean, I don't know that. I just love the way that, I don't know. We've always been big fans of Ray Lynn.
0: Yeah.
1: So I'm happy to hear this song. And it's a nice little filler for our four songs on a Tuesday.
0: Exactly. And I can't imagine it's going to be a hit. But I sure wish it would be, because I love her. And I kind of like that song. And anyway, okay, now we ask you to go to the website, krty.com. Which of these four songs do you like the best? You can choose none of the above, but you cannot choose all of the above. You have to pick one. We're going to give you our pick, but we're really interested in what you have to say. And oh, please, if you love that Tucker Wetmore song, please let me know why and just how much you love it, because I am flabbergasted by how much I don't like it. It's crazy.
1: So we realize that that's not your pick this week?
0: That's not my pick this week. What's your pick?
1: Well, I mean, you can't go wrong with the Luke Combs or the Ella Langley. So I am going to pick the Luke Combs.
0: All right. Well, yeah, I'm all in on the Ella Langley. I just think she's amazing.
1: I had to pick it, then you'd have to call me an Ella fella. So I'll just go with
0: an Ella fella. I love that so much. But now it's up to y'all. KRTY.com. Scroll down just a little bit. You'll see it right in the middle of the front page on the website. And don't forget the Songwriters Night this Thursday and Friday. Make sure you get out to that. And we will be back next Tuesday with another four.

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My name's Adam. I'm from Milpitas, and I care TY using the My Tuner Radio app. I love hearing Gary, Julie, and Indiana Al, and of course, Nate in the afternoon with all his stories.

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0: 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You have a lot of good options for your time and treasure, but I'd love to talk to you about the Boys and Girls Club of Silicon Valley. You ever wonder what they're trying to do? 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

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From home to car to work, back to car, back to home. 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Just say, hey Siri, play KRTY from TuneIn.

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1: Hey guys, Lee Thomas Miller here. Super excited to be back to Cordoval Winery July 16th and 17th. You know the drill. We're going to tell you some stories. We're going to sing you some songs. If we sing it, we wrote it, the whole thing. The best show that Nate Deaton can possibly bring you. We're going to bring it. 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Great food, great wine, great times.
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0: 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And Blake Pendergrass. 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